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3: Josephine Coyle working over at Campus Camp in Holbrook knew that David Edgewood feels like the first step qualified for Outlaw Fest tickets and won the Long Island Dex tickets, too. And see if you can name that tune Monday morning. It'll be the first shot at Journey tickets on Monday. Impossible trivia. There are only seven of these in the world. What are they? Underwater Hotel. Sandra from Batterville do it. Won the Theater 3 tickets. People least freaked out by AI. Everybody's freaked out about AI these days. Not the real young, not the real old. You people around 50, what's up with that? And 36% of people claim they've never pretended to be sick to get out of school or work. Come on, liar, liar, pants on fire. And the only way Gen Xers say they're going to concerts next time, find the band $1,000 for every minute they're late and have chairs, please. See you Monday morning. Your chance to qualify for Journey tickets. First time, 8:30, if you can name that tune with the Wise Man.

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0: It's Felix and Jackie from the Long Island Cannabis Club in Deer Park.
1: Yeah.
0: On Friday, August 28th, Charles Oakley of the New York Knicks will be at the Long Island Cannabis Club, and the first 25 customers will get a signed copy of his book, The Last Enforcer.
1: That's right, Felix. Charles Oakley will be at the Long Island Cannabis Club from 3 to 5:30 p.m., and it's 15% off from 3 to 6 Friday, August 28th.
0: So meet Charles Oakley Friday, August 28th from 3 to 5:30 p.m. and get 15% off from 3 to 6. Must be 21 or older, not recommended for persons who are pregnant or nursing.
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3: Josephine Coyle working over at Campus Camp at Holbrook knew that David Edson feels like the first step qualified for Outlaw Fest tickets and won the Long Island Dex tickets, too. And see if you can name that tune Monday morning. It'll be the first shot at Journey tickets on Monday. Impossible trivia, there are only seven of these in the world. What are they? Underwater Hotel. Sandra from Batterville do it. Won the Theater 3 tickets. People least freaked out by AI. Everybody's freaked out about AI these days. Not the real young, not the real old. You people around 50, what's up with that? And 36% of people claim they've never pretended to be sick to get out of school or work. Come on, liar, liar, pants on fire. And the only way Gen Xers say they're going to concerts next time, find the band $1,000 for every minute they're late and have chairs, please. See you Monday morning. Your chance to qualify for Journey tickets. First time, 8:30, if you can name that tune with the Wise Man.

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1: 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It's Blue Bayou at the Bolton Center in Bay Shore. Yeah, one of the most intimate places to see a show on Long Island. You're going to love it. Blue Bayou, music of Linda Ronstadt. 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
0: So, what did you miss if you missed the Wise Man in the Morning on Big 98.1?
2: Josephine Cole. Working over at Campus Camp at Holbrook, knew that David Edson feels like the first step qualified for Outlaw Fest tickets and won the Long Island Dex tickets, too. And see if you can name that tune Monday morning. It'll be the first shot at Journey tickets on Monday. Impossible trivia. There are only 7 of these in the world. What are they? Underwater Hotel. Sandra from Batterville do it. Won the Theater 3 tickets. People least freaked out by AI. Everybody's freaked out about AI these days. Not the real young, not the real old. You people around 50, what's up with that? And 36% of people claim they've never pretended to be sick to get out of school or work. Come on, liar, liar, pants on fire. And the only way Gen Xers say they're going to concerts next time, find the band $1,000 for every minute they're late. And have chairs, please. See you Monday morning. Your chance to qualify for Journey tickets. First time, 8:30, if you can name that tune with the Wise Man.

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2: 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Hey, maybe it's your birthday too. 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
3: Josephine Coyle working over at Campus Camp at Holbrook knew that David Edgewood feels like the first step qualified for Outlaw Fest tickets and won the Long Island Dex tickets too. Yeah, see if you can name that tune Monday morning. It'll be the first shot at Journey tickets on Monday. Impossible trivia. There are only seven of these in the world. What are they? Underwater Hotel. Sandra from Batterville do it. Won the Theater 3 tickets. People least freaked out by AI. Everybody's freaked out about AI these days. Not the real young, not the real old. You people around 50, what's up with that? And 36% of people claim they've never pretended to be sick to get out of school or work. Come on, liar, liar, pants on fire. And the only way Gen Xers say they're going to concerts next time, find the band $1,000 for every minute they're late and have chairs, please. See you Monday morning. Your chance to qualify for Journey tickets. First time, 8:30, if you can name that tune with a wise man.

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1: Josephine Coyle working over at Campus Camp at Holbrook knew that David Entune feels like the first step qualified for Outlaw Fest tickets and won the Long Island Ducks tickets, too. And see if you can name that tune Monday morning. It'll be the first shot at Journey tickets on Monday. Impossible trivia. There are only seven of these in the world. What are they? Underwater Hotel. Sandra from Batterville doing one of the Theater 3 tickets. People least freaked out by AI. Everybody's freaked out about AI these days. Not the real young, not the real old. You people around 50, what's up with that? And 36% of people claim they've never pretended to be sick to get out of school or work. Come on, liar, liar, pants on fire. And the only way Gen Xers say they're going to concerts next time, find the band $1,000 for every minute they're late and have chairs, please. See you Monday morning. Your chance to qualify for Journey tickets. First time, 8:30, if you can name that tune with the wise man.

Love Long Island's greatest hits? We've got plenty of them to play for you next on Big 98.1. 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
1: 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It's Blue Bayou at the Bolton Center in Bayshore. 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You're going to love it. Blue Bayou, music of Linda Ronstadt. 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Blue Bayou. 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
1: Josephine Coyle working up at Campus Camp at Holbrook knew that David Edson feels like the first step qualified for Outlaw Fest tickets and won the Long Island Ducks tickets, too. And see if you can name that tune Monday morning. It'll be the first shot at Journey tickets on Monday. Impossible trivia. There are only seven of these in the world. What are they? Underwater Hotel. Sandra from Batterville do it. Won the Theater 3 tickets. People least freaked out by AI. Everybody's freaked out about AI these days. Not the real young, not the real old. You people around 50, what's up with that? And 36% of people claim they've never pretended to be sick to get out of school or work. Come on, liar, liar, pants on fire. And the only way Gen Xers say they're going to concerts next time, find the band $1,000 for every minute they're late. And have chairs, please. See you Monday morning. Your chance to qualify for Journey tickets. First time. 8:30 if you can name that tune with the Wise Man.

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2: Felix and Jackie from the Long Island Cannabis Club in Deer Park. 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
2: So meet Charles Oakley Friday, August 28th from 3 to 5:30 p.m. and get 15% off from 3 to 6. 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
0: So, what did you miss if you missed the Wise Man in the Morning on Big 98.1?
1: Josephine Coyle working over at Campus Camp at Holbrook knew that David Edson feels like the first step qualified for Outlaw Fest tickets and won the Long Island Ducks tickets, too. And see if you can name that tune Monday morning. It'll be the first shot at Journey tickets on Monday. Impossible trivia. There are only seven of these in the world. What are they? Underwater Hotel. Sandra from Batterville do it. Won the Theater 3 tickets. People least freaked out by AI. Everybody's freaked out about AI these days. Not the real young, not the real old. You people around 50, what's up with that? And 36% of people claim they've never pretended to be sick to get out of school or work. Come on, liar, liar, pants on fire. And the only way Gen Xers say they're going to concerts next time, find the band $1,000 for every minute they're late and have chairs, please. See you Monday morning. Your chance to qualify for Journey tickets. First time. 8:30, if you can name that tune with the wise man.

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1: Chaka, chaka, chaka, chaka, chaka, Khan. 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
1: Josephine Coyle working over at Campus Camp in Holbrook knew that David Edgerton feels like the first step qualified for Outlaw Fest tickets and won the Long Island Dex tickets, too. And see if you can name that tune Monday morning. It'll be the first shot at Journey tickets on Monday. Impossible trivia. There are only seven of these in the world. What are they? Underwater Hotel. Sandra from Batterville do it. Won the three tickets. People least freaked out by AI. Everybody's freaked out about AI these days. Not the real young, not the real old. You people around 50, what's up with that? And 36% of people claim they've never pretended to be sick to get out of school or work. Come on, liar, liar, pants on fire. And the only way Gen Xers say they're going to concerts next time, find the band $1,000 for every minute they're late and have chairs, please. See you Monday morning. Your chance to qualify for Journey tickets. First time. 8:30 if you can name that tune with the Wise Man.

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0: So, what did you miss if you missed the Wise Man in the Morning on Big 98.1?
1: Josephine Coyle working over at Campus Camp at Holbrook knew that David Edtune feels like the first step qualified for Outlaw Fest tickets and won the Long Island Deck tickets, too. And see if you can name that tune Monday morning. It'll be the first shot at Journey tickets on Monday. Impossible trivia. There are only seven of these in the world. What are they? Underwater Hotel. Sandra from Matterville doing one of the Theater 3 tickets. People least freaked out by AI. Everybody's freaked out about AI these days. Not the real young, not the real old. You people around 50, what's up with that? And 36% of people claim they've never pretended to be sick to get out of school or work. Come on, liar, liar, pants on fire. And the only way Gen Xers say they're going to concerts next time, find the band $1,000 for every minute they're late and have chairs, please. See you Monday morning. Your chance to qualify for Journey tickets. First time, 8:30, if you can name that tune with the Wise Man.

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We've got plenty of them to play for you next on Big 98.1. 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
1: Josephine Coyle working over at Campus Camp in Holbrook knew that David Edtune feels like the first that qualified for Outlaw Fest tickets and won the Long Island Dex tickets, too. And see if you can name that tune Monday morning. It'll be the first shot at Journey tickets on Monday. Impossible trivia. There are only seven of these in the world. What are they? Underwater Hotel. Sandra from Batterville doing one of the Theater 3 tickets. People least freaked out by AI. Everybody's freaked out about AI these days. Not the real young, not the real old. You people around 50, what's up with that? And 36% of people claim they've never pretended to be sick to get out of school or work. Come on, liar, liar, pants on fire. And the only way Gen Xers say they're going to concerts next time, find the band $1,000 for every minute they're late and have chairs, please. See you Monday morning. Your chance to qualify for Journey tickets. First time, 8:30, if you can name that tune with the Wise Man.

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6: Yeah.
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6: That's right, Felix. Charles Oakley will be at the Long Island Cannabis Club from 3 to 5:30 p.m., and it's 15% off from 3 to 6 Friday, August 28th.
5: So meet Charles Oakley Friday, August 28th from 3 to 5:30 p.m. and get 15% off from 3 to 6. Must be 21 or older, not recommended for persons who are pregnant or nursing.
0: So, what did you miss if you missed the Wise Man in the Morning on Big 98.1?
7: Josephine Coyle working over at Campus Camp at Holbrook knew that David Edgerton feels like the first step qualified for Outlaw Fest tickets and won the Long Island Ducks tickets, too. And see if you can name that tune Monday morning. It'll be the first shot at Journey tickets on Monday. Impossible trivia. There are only 7 of these in the world. What are they? Underwater Hotel. Sandra from Matterville doing one of the Theater 3 tickets. People least freaked out by AI. Everybody's freaked out about AI these days. Not the real young, not the real old. You people around 50, what's up with that? And 36% of people claim they've never pretended to be sick to get out of school or work. Come on, liar, liar, pants on fire. And the only way Gen Xers say they're going to concerts next time, find the band $1,000 for every minute they're late and have chairs, please. See you Monday morning. Your chance to qualify for Journey tickets. First time, 8:30, if you can name that tune with the Wise Man. We'll be right back.

0: 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We've got plenty of them to play for you next on Big 98.1.
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0: This is Big Hits 98.1 with more of Long Island's greatest hits next. 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
1: 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Yes, I'll have the beanie on my head.

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2: 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Hang on, I can do this. Louie, Little Lulu, Madeline, Molly, Kay, Mikey, the Tomato Kid, Matthew, the Wiffle Ball Kid, Dr. Johnny, girlfriend Liz, and granddaughter Emma, plus new baby grandson Cooper. So far, it's time for Mornings with the Wise Man, Buffy, nine grandkids, and the best songs on your radio here on the island. 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
1: 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It's Blue Bayou at the Bolton Center in Bay Shore. Yeah, one of the most intimate places to see a show on Long Island. You're going to love it. Blue Bayou, music of Linda Ronstadt. 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

0: Big 98, Long Island's only classic hit station with Wiseman. Welcome to Saturday morning, Live to Tell Madonna Classic. Let's see, what a weekend. Lots going on concert-wise. Blue Bayou tonight, music of Linda Ronstadt, all the details on that coming up in just minutes. And last night, Foreigner, Skinner to Jones Beach, Kevin Keller of Manorville went. Jonas Brothers, Madison Square Garden again tonight. I tell you, it was a busy weekend. Lots going on. And grand prize winner for Outlaw Fest announced Monday morning at 8. And then the next big contest. You want Journey tickets? It's the final Frontier Tour. Winning starts Monday at 8:30. If you can name that tune with a wise man. Hint, they'll all be Fleetwood Mac classics this week. Because the America 250 Artist of the Week.
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3: 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So far, it's time for Mornings with the Wise Man, Buffy, nine grandkids, and the best songs on your radio here on the island. 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
2: Felix and Jackie from the Long Island Cannabis Club in Deer Park. 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
2: So meet Charles Oakley Friday, August 28th from 3 to 5:30 p.m. and get 15% off from 3 to 6. 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

0: 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Did you name that tune yesterday? Feels like the first time. Foreigner Josephine Coyle from Campus Camp in Holbrook won the Ducks tickets and qualified for Outlaw Fest. Congratulations. We got the grand prize winner Monday morning at 8 on the Big 98. 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Check out our Instagram page. There may be an extra way to qualify there too, okay? Instagram, Big Hits 981. What a fun office that was yesterday, huh? Go check it up on the Instagram page. Big Brothers, Big Sisters of Islandia, Dave and the crew, thanks for singing along.
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0: 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It's Blue Bayou at the Bolton Center in Bay Shore. 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You're going to love it. Blue Bayou, music of Linda Ronstadt. 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Blue Bayou, the great music of Linda Ronstadt. 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

0: 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Qualify for Journey Nassau Coliseum tickets. How about that? Oh, did you get the Impossible yesterday? There are only 7 of these in the world. 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Sandra Paterno of Matterville knew it. Won the Theater 3 tickets. 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

0: R.E.M. on Big 98. It's Matthew. No, it's Mikey the Tomato Kid's birthday. They both have birthdays this month, Matthew and Michael. Today's Mikey the Tomato Kid's birthday, okay? We'll do a shout-out up on there you go. Big Brothers, Big Sisters by Landia, David, Boss Mark, and the rest of the crew. They got the donuts yesterday. A lot of fun. Great people, you say. Wiseman, how come you're not coming to my office? Well, you haven't signed up. Did I tell you it's free? Go to BigHits981.com. Just click on the Big Donut. And were you able to name that tune yesterday? Feels Like the First Time by Foreigner. Josephine from Campus Camp in Holbrook won the Ducks tickets and qualified for Outlaw Fest tickets. We announced the grand prize winner Monday morning at 8 on Big 98. And then the next big contest. You want a shot at Journey tickets? I knew you did.
1: Hi. I'm Karen Mizell. I'm the assistant principal at Minnesota Elementary School, and you're waking up with the wise man.
0: One of the kids told me that you could sing a song for the wise man. Let's see if you can do it.
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0: 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It's Blue Bayou at the Bolton Center in Bay Shore. 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You're going to love it. Blue Bayou, music of Linda Ronstadt. 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Blue Bayou, the great music of Linda Ronstadt. 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

0: Big 98, do you believe this, Wiseman? 36% of you people say you've never pretended to be sick to get out of school or work. I'm not believing that. Starting Monday, qualify for Journey NASA Coliseum tickets, 8:30, if you can name that tune with the wise man. And let's see, did you get the impossible yesterday? There are only 7 of these in the world. What are they? Underwater hotels. Who knew that? Would you stay in one of those? Bye, should ask Buffy. Probably not. Sandra Paterno of Manorville knew it. Won the Theater 3 tickets. Your chance to win Monday morning, 7:30, and impossible with the wise man.
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3: 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Louie, Little Lulu, Madeline, Molly, Kay, Mikey, the Tomato Kid, Matthew, the Wiffle Ball Kid, Dr. Johnny, girlfriend Liz, and granddaughter Emma, plus new baby grandson Cooper. 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
1: 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Blue Bayou, music of Linda Ronstadt. 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

0: Bubby likes the like button. If Facebook and Instagram lose that $1.4 trillion lawsuit that's up against them, could be the end of the like button. You upset about that? No. A tornado on Long Island, really? Atlantic Beach in Nassau County. Videos up on social. Check it out. Absolutely amazing. I haven't had a tornado in Nassau County, they said, in 5 years. Tornado. Just not something you think of on Long Island, right? Did you get the name of that tune yesterday? Feels like the first time foreigner Josephine Coyle from Campus Camp in Holbrook knew it. Won the Ducks tickets and qualified for Outlaw Fest tickets. We'll announce the grand prize winner, Monday morning at 8. Then the next big contest, your shot at Journey tickets, starts at 8:30 Monday morning with Wise Man.
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0: Guns N' Roses, Big Naughty Hit. Long Island's only classic hit station. Steve's darling to see. Bill won those Guns N' Roses tickets earlier this summer. You say, well, Eisman, I want to win something. Well, we got a shot of Journey tickets. Would you like that? Starts Monday morning, 8:30, if you can name that, with the wise man. And speaking of concerts and things, the only way the Gen Xers say, there was a survey yesterday, said they'll go to concerts again if, one, there are physical tickets, two, there's more chairs, and three, they'll lock up people's cell phones so you don't have everybody, you know, trying to take pictures. I'm just saying, Gen Xers, okay. Let's see, the final office of the week, Big Brothers, Big Sisters of Islandia, David, Boss, Mark, and the crew. Check out the pictures. They're up on social. And what else is on social? That tornado on Long Island in Atlantic Beach. They're ripping up the Sun and Surf Club. Check it out up on our Instagram page right
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3: 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Louie, Little Lulu, Madeline, Molly, Kay, Mikey, the Tomato Kid, Matthew, the Wiffle Ball Kid, Dr. Johnny, girlfriend Liz, and granddaughter Emma, plus new baby grandson Cooper. So far, it's time for Mornings with the Wise Man, Buffy, nine grandkids, and the best songs on your radio here on the island. 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
0: Catch the wise man. 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Yes, I'll have the beanie on my head.

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0: They're fantastic. They smell unbelievable. The

Stevie's on Big Naughty at Long Island's only classic hit station. People are freaked out by AI. Aren't young people or old people. It's those in between, like around 50 years old. I'm not sure why. It's a survey. Yeah, we posted it up on social. Okay,

0: Linda Ronstadt, Blue Bayou, tonight out at the Bolton Center, part of the Maggio concert series this summer. And did you get the Impossible yesterday? There are only 7 of these in the world. What are they? Underwater Hotels, Sandra Patera of Matterville doing. Your shot at Journey tickets starts Monday morning, 8:30. All you got to do is simply name that tune with the wise man and make sure you're listening. What are the tunes going to be next week? Fleetwood Mac, they're the America 250 Artists of the Week starting Monday.
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0: 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It's Blue Bayou at the Bolton Center in Bay Shore. Yeah, one of the most intimate places to see a show on Long Island. You're going to love it. Blue Bayou, music of Linda Ronstadt. You want to win the tickets? 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Saturday night, August 22nd. Blue Bayou, the great music of Linda Ronstadt. 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

0: Billy Idol, Long Island's greatest hits, Big 98.1. Good afternoon, I'm Frankie C. Thanks so much for joining me in Port Jeff, Center Mariches, and Mastic Beach.
1: Yeah!

Desiree, Long Island's greatest hits, Big 98.1. Hey, today is National Be an Angel Day. That doesn't mean you have to do a huge act of heroism. Just small acts of kindness. That'll do. Happy National Be an Angel Day.

0: Big 98 in my show, Environmental Concert Series, rolls on Saturday, August 22nd. Check out the music of Linda Ronstadt. It's Blue Bayou at the Bolton Center in Bay Shore. Yeah, one of the most intimate places to see a show on Long Island. You're going to love it. Blue Bayou, music of Linda Ronstadt. You want to win the tickets? 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
2: 98.1 weather. Tonight's going to be cloudy and humid with a couple of thunderstorms. Watch out for flooding, dropping to 67 degrees. Tomorrow, mostly cloudy and humid with a passing shower in the morning and a thunderstorm in the afternoon with a high of 79. Then on Monday, mostly sunny and less humid with a high of 81. Right now, it's 72 in Bayshore, 71 in Jamesport, and 72 degrees right here in Ronkonkoma. 98.1 weather.

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0: There's AHA with Take On Me, Long Island's only classic hit station, Big 98.1, with the fun office of the week. 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
3: 98.1 weather. Tonight's going to be cloudy and humid with a couple of thunderstorms. Watch out for flooding, dropping to 67 degrees tonight. Tomorrow, mostly cloudy and humid with a passing shower in the morning and a thunderstorm in the afternoon at a high of 79. Then on Monday, mostly sunny and less humid with a high of 81. Right now it's 73 in Patchogue, 71 in Sound Beach, and 72 degrees right here in Ronkonkoma.

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Yeah, he'll get you qualified for those great Journey.

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Hey, good afternoon. I'm Frankie C. Thanks so much for joining me in Commack, Great River, and Lake Grove. Right now, the Black Eyed Peas, I Got a Feeling.

Queen on Long Island's Greatest Hits, Big 98.1. Today is National Eat a Peach Day. Isn't that like the perfect summer fruit? A nice ripe peach. Delicious. Oh!

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4: Tonight's going to be cloudy and humid with a couple of thunderstorms. Watch out for flooding. It's going to drop to 67 degrees. Tomorrow, mostly cloudy and humid with a passing shower in the morning and a thunderstorm in the afternoon with a high of 79. Then on Monday, mostly sunny and less humid with a high of 81. Right now, 72 in Oakdale, 71 degrees in West Hampton, and 72 degrees right here in Ronkonkoma.

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1: 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It's Blue Bayou at the Bolton Center in Bayshore. 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

Madonna on Long Island's only classic hit station, Big 98.1. Good afternoon, I'm Frankie C. Thanks so much for joining me in Selden, Port Jeff Station, and Nesconset. Right now, Big Mountains.

That's Mr. on Big 98.1. 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
6: It's going to be cloudy and humid tonight with a couple of thunderstorms. Watch out for flooding, dropping to 67 degrees. Tomorrow, mostly cloudy and humid with a passing shower in the morning and a thunderstorm in the afternoon with a high of 79. Then on Monday, mostly sunny and less humid with a high of 81. Right now, it's 74 in Islip, 71 in Manorville, and 73 degrees right here in Ronkonkoma.

0: Bryan Adams, Long Island's only classic hit station, Big 98.1, with your chance to see Journey at Nassau Coliseum November 7th. 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And that's it. You're entered to win. Yeah, just like, comment, and share the post on the top of our Instagram page. It's the Journey contest for Nassau Coliseum November 7th. Good luck from Long Island's greatest hits, Big 98.1.
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Cyndi Lauper on Long Island's Greatest Hits, Big 98.1. Good afternoon, I'm Frankie C. Thanks so much for joining me in Ocean Beach, Mount Sinai, and Shirley.

Well, today's a day to honor America's agricultural heritage. It is National Antique Tractor Preservation Day. Hey, you got an old tractor sitting around? Anything could be an antique. You never know. You got to take care of your antiques, folks.

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0: It's going to be cloudy and humid tonight with a couple of thunderstorms. Watch out for flooding. It's going to drop to 67 degrees tomorrow. Mostly cloudy and humid with a passing shower in the morning and a thunderstorm in the afternoon with a high of 79. And on Monday, mostly sunny and less humid with a high of 81. Right now, 71 in Farmingville, 71 in Medford, and 72 degrees right here in Ronkonkoma.
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The Eurythmics on Long Island's only classic hit station, Big 98.1. 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That's right, Journey, November 7th at Nassau Coliseum.

0: 200 to get qualified. 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

0: I gotta have faith. George Michael on Big 98.1. Good afternoon, I'm Frankie C. Thanks so much for joining me in East Mariches, Comac, and Mount Sinai.
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That's Shaggy on Long Island's only classic hit station, Big 98.1. Got some celebrities celebrating birthdays today. Let's see. Happy birthday to Dua Lipa, Kristen Wiig, James Corden, Ty Burrell, Tori Amos. And then, hey, if it's your birthday today, August 22nd, well, a very special happy birthday to you.

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4: Weather. Well, tonight's going to be cloudy and humid with a couple of thunderstorms. Watch out for flooding. It's going to drop to 67 degrees. Tomorrow, mostly cloudy and humid with a passing shower in the morning and a thunderstorm in the afternoon and a high of 79. Then on Monday, mostly sunny and less humid with a high of 81 degrees. Right now, it's 72 in Holbrook, 73 in Mount Sinai, and 72 degrees right here in Ronkonkoma.

0: New Kids on the Block on Long Island's only classic hit station, Big 98.1. 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

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And that'll do it for me, Frankie C, but that don't mean that you gotta leave. 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

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Scotty Art in-house doing your super Saturday night party. 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

0: incredible. The album, Slippery When Wet, by Bon Jovi, 40 years old now. 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

class reunions, your special class being played tonight, perhaps the years 1975, 1980, 1985, 1990, 1995, and 2000 in no specific order. Each and every hour we got one for you. And 1975 coming up in minutes. 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

0: whether it be the Constitution State or the Nutmeg State. Yeah, Connecticut. Hello. Got ears on Georgie? For you, Ordinary World, that's Duran Duran. No, you like that. Class of 1975, you're playing up next. Hang on.
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0: I was just thinking about this song the other day. Elton John, Someone Saved My Life Tonight. Captain Fantastic and the Brown Dirt Cowboy. Remember that album? And from it, this song. Part of our 1975 class reunion this hour. Also got the Bee Gees Jive Talking and the Big Number One from Hamilton, Joe Frank and Reynolds. Fallen in Love, You Betcha. 75, you're up. Big 98.

0: sounds there. The class of 1975. Wrapping up with your big number one, Hamilton, Joe Frank and Reynolds. It's Falling in Love. And coming up in minutes here, we got your party picks at 6. Hang on.
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7: That's right, Felix. 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
6: So meet Charles Oakley Friday, August 28th from 3 to 5:30 p.m. and get 15% off from 3 to 6. 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

0: face it, back in the day, that was the sound. Your party picture six, wrapping up from the 70s, and George Benson on Broadway. Before that, Marky Mark and the Funky Bunch. Oh, my gosh, good vibrations. And Casey doing Give It Up.
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The memories of music television live on. Back in the day, MTV and their theme song, or what we become their theme song unofficially, Dire Straits' Money for Nothing. Pouring on the hot peppers.

learned the title of that song, It's Since You've Been Gone. I think we'll round up to the year 1985 for our next class reunion. Some amazing memories coming to play. You're going to love it. How about John Parr, St. Elmo's Fire, Man in Motion, Tears for Fears and Shout, and the big number one? Oh, you have to wait to find out. That's coming up shortly. Big 98.1.

got a flashback of Forgotten 45. You Bet Your Orleans Love Takes Time. Come on, this is great on a Saturday night. Sing along, follow the bouncing ball. Back in the day, it was good. Today, not so tough to take as well. Here comes the Beatles. Gig 98.1 is your super Saturday night party.

0: 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So it's being brought to you by these good folks.
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0: Classic sounds, books on the floor, number two pencils out. Here we go. Tag, you're in. It's a class of 1985. Some amazing memories and Top of the Pops this weekend in 1985 were these songs. John Parson, Elmo's Fire, Man in Motion. Got Tears for Fears in the song Shout off the album. And the number one from Huey Lewis, The Power of Love. 85, Tag, you're in. Enjoy. Big 98.

0: playing the songs you know, the songs you love. It's a Super Saturday Night Party on Long Island's only classic station, Big 98.1, the big number one this weekend in 85. Huey Lewis doing The Power of Love next hour. Oh, who knows what year? But I can tell you what's coming up next. It's your 70s and 7. Three goodies, you're going to love it.
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0: song about a Cage Town classic back in the day, Boney M. Mom Baker, wrapping up your 7-7. Before that, we had ABBA and The Name of the Game, and Reunion with Life is a Rock. More coming up another hour. Let's do this.
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